0: Everybody in the chat, there's a lot of men on the stage, but there's one queen. Podium's what? Make some noise for my auntie Una Morgan.
1: Hello, Netherlands. This one is dedicated to all the ladies that are tuned into Podium's what. This one is for y'all.

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1: Spectacular, baby.
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2: Gonna be tough.
0: Yep. Yeah, you know what I think we need? We need some heart. You know, someone that has some soul. You know, someone who can bring the love. Who? You think of what I'm thinking?
2: One step ahead of you, Coach.
0: You always are. All right, young man, let's go. It's your big shot. Okay. Now listen to me. Go out there. Don't be nervous. Nobody's watching. All right? Make us proud.